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0: Goodness sake, that William Walton could write on March.
1: That
0: he?
1: Is one of the fanfariest marches, and we have the fanfariest fanfare coming next. But Warren, what was that piece we just heard?
0: That was called Crown Imperial. It was one of William Walton's marches written for one of the many coronations that he was part of. Yeah, a performance by the Bournemouth Symphony Orchestra. Good stuff. I feel like that's the interesting thing during the day here in All Classical. You'll get everything from something hushed and intimate that makes you just stop and breathe for a little bit. And then you'll also get a Crown Imperial that will get you moving.
1: Yeah, launch you into whatever's next in your life. And I love this next piece that's coming from Aaron Copland, which to me, it's big and bold, and yet it's intimate at the same time. How is that possible in a piece of music? Well, we'll find out in just a couple of minutes.
0: 1-888-899-5722 or allclassical.org. I'm Warren Black here at 11 o'clock in the morning. You don't normally hear me at this time, but it's day one of our summer on-air fundraiser, and Fred Child has been kind enough to join me for
1: Oh, I'm happy to drop in. It's that shoulder season. It's not spring. It's not summer. It's warm. It's cold. It's wet. It's dry. It's everything all at once in these days as we transition from spring to summer. But as we are wrapping up our fiscal year here at All Classical Radio, it's just time to put a bow on things and make sure that we finish the fiscal year strong and launch into FY27 strong at the beginning of next month. And we do that by coming to you and just reminding you that, this great music is here for you 24/7, but it's here because of you and because of your fellow listeners who make contributions by calling 888-899-5722.
0: That's right. We are here and have been here for 40 plus years now because the community, which is ever expanding, continues to say, we want more of that. Please keep on. Mm. And it started as, a community that could catch a signal from a little radio station in the basement of Benson High School. And it is now broadcasting out to the world. I mean, and beyond Portland, translator stations around here. But we're reaching all the corners of the globe.
1: Yeah, we have broadcast signals in Corvallis and a couple of places on the coast and in McMinnville and up in the gorge. But of course, now folks can listen at allclassical.org all around the world. And wherever you're listening from, whether it's the middle of the night in South Asia or morning here on the west coast of North America, you need to know that this music is here because of you. So do what you can. Chip in at 888-899-5722. And let's get on to that intimate fanfare.

0: Aaron Copland's Fanfare for the Common Man, a performance by the Mexico City Philharmonic, here on community-funded all-classical radio. As Fred was saying beforehand, yeah, a curiously vast and intimate piece all at the same time.
1: Yeah, big and bold, but so spacious. It somehow takes me inside myself and inside my own thoughts at the same time. It's a fanfare. I love that. Fanfare for the Common Man by Aaron Copland. And Warren Black, thank you so much for what you do here at All Classical. And that has just expanded. You're not only our weekday morning host, but we have this funny thing where our schedule changes season to season.
0: Right.
1: For about half the year, the Metropolitan Opera is broadcasting live from Lincoln Center in New York City, and we carry those broadcasts live. But the last one was a little over a week ago, which means, Warren, you have come back on Saturdays with Saturday Matinee.
0: Yeah, a great program that started back in 2010 by our weekend guy at the time, Ed Goldberg. You know, a nice way to fill in, and it's been fascinating to see that it's the way it's developed over, well, yeah, 16, almost 16 years now. So, yeah.
1: Yeah, I mean, even our regular daily mix is a pretty wide-ranging mix, thanks to music director John Pittman and everybody who chips in. And all of this, of course, made possible with your contributions at 888-899-5722. But on Saturdays, you mix it up a little bit more.
0: Yeah, yeah, it gets mixed up even more by this mixed up announcer. But yeah, no, it's an awful lot of fun to do. Show any music from stage and screen. Some Americana gets mixed in there. And there's even like occasionally some things that fall out of the Friday Happy Hour orbit, which is even more mixed up than Saturday Matinee.
1: And people sometimes ask me, so is all the music pre-planned and it's all pre-programmed and the announcers just come in? And yes, there is a playlist that's put together.
0: Yeah.
1: But I have to tell you that just a moment ago, Warren said, oh, you know what? I just thought of something connected to today. And that's what we're going to hear next.
0: That's right. We're going to just diver a little bit. I always think of it as, you know, John Pittman is the master programmer in terms of like getting music in and putting it there. But each of the hosts are sort of like a contestant on one of those cooking shows where you're given ingredients. And it's like, oh, what are you going to make of that?
1: Yeah.
0: Like, oh, well, that's fun. And I think that's why it sounds like it's fun here, because everybody is into this and wants to play stuff. So, yeah.
1: And again, this mix of music made possible by our listeners. Mm-hmm. And we'll just quickly mention that it's day one of our summer fun drive. Please chip in what you can to support the music you love on All Classical Radio, 888-899-5722. It's a toll-free call, 888-899-5722. But what is this extra spice that you've thrown in for us now, Warren?
0: Well, today, June 9th, is the birthday of one of the great American composers, Cole Porter, born on today's date in 1891 in Peru, Indiana. And I've got something special that you will only hear on All Classical Radio. This is a live performance from our Love Fest back in 2019. Portland composer and violist Kenji Bunch and his wife Monica Owuchi performing Kenji's arrangement of a Cole Porter classic.

0: Violist Kenji Bunch and Monica Ouchi at the piano performing Kenji's arrangement of Cole Porter's Anything Goes. Cole Porter born on today's date back in 1891.
1: Anything Goes, Cole Porter, Monica Ouchi, and Kenji Bunch. And I love this. That's a recording that only exists because this station exists.
0: Yes.
1: I'm Fred Child. I'm just as of this year, the president and CEO here at All Classical Radio, but a longtime fan as a listener of All Classical Radio because this station does so much more than just spin existing CDs and recordings. 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
0: Yeah, it's summertime and the giving is easy here. We try to make it easy for you. 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That's the important thing.
1: And thanks to an anonymous caller from right here in Portland who gave a substantial contribution just a moment ago by calling 888-899-5722. 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It's time we get outside a little bit more than we do in the winter. 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
0: Thanks so much.

0: Aaron Large Kaplan performing Canarios by Gaspar Sanz. And Aaron, a frequent visitor to Portland, many Portland connections, also a frequent guest, well, a multiple time guest on Thursdays at 3.
1: And that's the guitarist we just
0: that's
1: heard.
0: That's a guitarist.
1: Aaron. Yep. Mm-hmm. There's so many connections here. I mean, every one of these pieces of music, I love that piece we just heard, Warren, that, I mean, that's folk music intersecting with classical music right there. Yeah. That's, you know, rhythms and tunes from the Canary Islands, worked by a Spanish composer into a piece for Spanish guitar, classical guitar. And that is where classical music just thrives, when it opens itself up to outside influences like that. I love that. And you hear that throughout the day, throughout the night, throughout the programming of All Classical Radio, these interesting connections. And we've got a rather unexpected connection coming up next, I guess you could say, with a composer named Knecht.
0: Knecht.
1: Knechtel, actually.
0: Knechtel, yeah.
1: Johann Knechtel was a German horn player, French horn player, and composer about a generation before Mozart. So we're about to hear one of Mr. Knechtel's horn concertos.
0: Yeah, but done by one of the greats of the horn, which is just a devilishly difficult instrument to play. I wouldn't even try.
1: Yeah, but this is, when I was growing up here in Portland, went to Ainsworth Grade School in fifth grade. We got to join the band of the orchestra. I played the trombone. Relatively easy to make a sound and find a note on a trombone. Mm-hmm. Big mouthpiece, you can fit your lips in there easily and just aim the little thing at, you know, put it in the right place for the right note. But French horn has a tiny mouthpiece. It's hard to even learn to buzz the mouthpiece properly. Mm-hmm. Playing the French horn is an act of athleticism and musicality all at once.
0: Yeah, because you have to do something with the other hand as well half the time.
1: Yeah.
0: It's magic to me.
1: Yeah. Yeah. So that's what's coming up next. And there are all these interesting and fun and unexpected connections. And this, too, I love as a listener to All Classical Radio. You can just kind of relax into the bed of music that we lay down for you. Or you can hear what the hosts have to say and who make these interesting connections. You can connect with it on whatever level makes sense for you. And we're asking you to do a little bit extra right now by supporting the music you love. It's really important. I mean, we're kind of light and breezy during this day one of the summer fun drive, but this is actually quite important to keep us going at a time when public broadcasting has lost federal support, lost federal funding. That happened to us last year. And it is more important than ever that listeners come through. You can do that by calling 888-899-5722.
0: So we're going to hear now a horn concerto in D major by Johann Knechtel. And as we were saying, the horn soloist, one of the greats of all time, Sir Barry Tuckwell, or as he's known in Melbourne, Australia, where he came up, Sir Baza, which is the Australian nickname for Barry.
1: I never knew that.
0: Yeah, I found that out because somebody called me Waza once. And apparently that's the standard Australian nickname for Warren is Waza. So anyway.
1: So we're Waza and Fraza here with you
0: Waza
1: on All Classical this morning.
0: I also want to say one great piece of advice Barry Tuckwell gave young horn players coming up. One note at a time, piece of cake. I don't know, though. Here is Sir Barry Tuckwell and the Academy of St. Martin in the Fields, led by Iona Brown. 1-888-899-5722 or allclassical.org.

0: Barry Tuckwell and the Academy of St. Martin in the Fields, led by Iona Brown, performing a horn concerto in D major with some very, very showy stuff in there by Johann Knechtel. I'm Warren Black here with Fred Child on day one of our summer on-air fundraiser, asking for your support here on All Classical Radio.
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1: We are already 38% of the way through our overall goal for
0: this.
1: It's
0: only day one.
1: It's only day one. And this happened because some really generous supporters gave early to help keep this fundraiser short and sweet. So, you know, we're 38% of the way there. That's great. That means there's 62% yet to go. So whatever percent you can chip in, however many cents that is, every tenth of a percent is progress on the way to meeting that goal and just getting right back to our regular programming mix. So do whatever you can right now by calling 888-899-5722.
0: 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Thanks so much.

0: Wedding Day at Trollhagen, one of the lyric pieces by Edvard Grieg. Jerzy Maksymuk leading the BBC Scottish Symphony Orchestra. And a wonderful piece that the original title, he wrote that for his own silver wedding anniversary.
1: Oh, I didn't know that.
0: And it was originally called The Arrival of the Well-Wishers.
1: Come on in, give me presents, bring me food, toast me.
0: Yeah, aren't we great?
1: Yes. Great. That's going to be an earworm for me. That tune that just heard by Edvard Grieg, that is going to stick with me for a little while here. And this is one of the things I love about listening to you, Warren Black, every weekday morning, but to all classical radio in general. There's so many great tunes that I'll hear and then I'll carry around with me for a while. So that's a good one. Wedding Day at Trollhagen by Edvard Grieg.
0: 1-888-899-5722 or allclassical.org. Yeah, the earworms. It's the best kind of virus, I guess, you know?
1: Yes. I don't want immunity from that one. Yeah, yes. Right. Yes. Yeah. The lovely earworms from All Classical Radio. 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And we're only here because we have enough supporters to keep us going. 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We've just welcomed our new artist in residence, violinist Anthea Creston, who lives in Corvallis, but has spent some quality years in Berlin as well, being a violinist and thinker about music. Just can't wait to hear Anthea sharing her stories and her music making. We're also looking for our next young artist in residence. Applications open right now through July 2nd for the next young artist in residence here at All Classical. 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
0: 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Just about 10 minutes left to go until we hit the noon hour. 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
0: Thanks so much.

0: trumpeter Tina Ting Halseth and her 10-woman brass ensemble Ten Tang performing Mozart's Rondo alla Turca. Another, yeah, we were talking about earworms earlier. That's another one.
1: What a great piece of music. That's Mozart being pretty adventurous in Vienna and saying, what interesting tunes are out there in the world, and drawing on the sound of Turkish folk music and ensembles and bringing that into the classical tradition. Mm-hmm. Great tune by Mozart. This is Rondo alla Turca, something he wrote for piano, but which works for any ensemble. And it's a beautiful arrangement for 10 brass players from Tina Ting Halseth and her ensemble.
0: That's amazing.
1: Yeah.
0: And you're amazing. We're here from some amazing folks. Fred mentioned Joan in Corvallis. Making a contribution. Joan also said, I'm so glad that Fred Child is at All Classical. She's loved performance today for years and loves that you are now basically leading us on into the future.
1: That's very sweet, Joan. Yeah, for 25 years, I hosted a show called Performance Today on public radio stations around the country. But that was great. I love that. But I made the choice recently to come back home to my hometown of Portland, Oregon, and join the crew here at All Classical Radio. I'm the new guy. I'm the president and CEO as of just this year. So happy to join a crew here at All Classical Radio that I listen to and love and wholeheartedly support, including our weekday morning host, Warren Black. Warren, thanks so much for welcoming me into the studio.
0: Oh, it's been great to have you here, Fred. Yeah, it's a great vibe here at All Classical. It's been great. We are steaming our way into the future. It's a terrific thing. So, and we do that, as we have done for 40-plus years now, because the community is there cheering us on.
1: Yeah, that's how this works. It's community-supported, independent public radio. 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
0: And find out about that at the website. 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
1: Yep.
0: And you will hear it several times throughout the day. That can be a dedication to a loved one. Congratulations for a graduate, maybe.
1: Mm-hmm.
0: We'll work that out with you, but that's one thing possible to you at the dollar a day level.
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0: The Choral Scholars of University College Dublin performing Colin Mawby's setting of Bright Cap and Streamers, a poem by James Joyce. 1-888-899-5722 or allclassical.org. I'm Warren Black here at noon for some reason. That reason being this is day one of our summer on-air fundraiser, and it's been a treat to hang out for an hour with Fred Child.
1: Thank you, Warren. This has been fun.
0: Yes, good times. 1-888-899-5722 or allclassical.org. But, you know, the fundraiser goes on. We still need to hear from you.
1: We do. We do. We're only here because of our listeners. So thank you for your contributions that have come in already. A few contributions came in before we even started here with day one of our summer drive. So thanks to that, we're 38% of the way there already. 62% left to go. 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

0: piece is called Forest Scenes by Florence Price, played by pianist Michael Clark. And, you know, we started listening to pieces from this album yesterday on New at Noon. We've been, you know, some days or some weeks, I should say, we'll feature a piece from a different album. This week we have pieces for a few days from this new album of all solo works by Florence Price. Some are world premiere recordings. Some have been recorded just in the last 10 years or so. And it features the piano sonata by Florence Price and these wonderful little miniatures. Yesterday, I played a couple of pieces that were called Up on My Shelf. And there was like one that was a portrait and one that was a piece of poetry. And it was just so, these pretty little pieces by Florence Price with pianist Michael Scott. Today's New at Noon. And, you know, this is a feature that, oh, by the way, I'm Brandi Parisi and I'm here with Krista Wessel. This is a feature that John Pittman and I started about a year and a half ago. And it's just been so much fun learning about new pieces and new composers and new performers, or even just, you know, recordings that have been out for a little while that are new to us here at the station.
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0: 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Okay, it's 10 minutes after noon. It is a beautiful day here in Portland, Oregon. I don't know how else to describe it. You know, highs in the upper 60s. I think the rain is past us. Beautiful afternoon. Maybe you're headed out to lunch or to go to meet a friend or just out for a walk to enjoy this gorgeous afternoon. Please do me a favor. 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
0: And by the way, if you have just discovered, know that, you know, the average, I think, is like 2 to 3 years, or maybe even longer, for folks to make that connection and start supporting. 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

0: Intermezzo from A Midsummer Night's Dream by Felix Mendelssohn, Oliver Dohnányi conducting the Slovak Philharmonic Orchestra. And we are, you know, looking at the calendar and looking at the forecast and thinking quite a bit about summer and A Midsummer Night's Dream right now, because boy, is it going to be getting hot this week. We're looking at temperatures maybe in the 90s by Saturday and Sunday.
1: Don't acknowledge it. Maybe it'll go away.
0: You know, I don't mind. I mean, I do like the cooler weather, but summer is just one of the four beautiful seasons here in the Pacific Northwest. We really can't complain here. And we program our music to be the perfect soundtrack to, you know, whatever it is that you're doing year round. You know, I know that for summertime, for a lot of us, that means outdoor activities, maybe getting together with friends and working in the garden. And we provide the music made possible by you. 888-899-5722, allclassical.org.
1: I want to thank a couple of folks who stepped up recently to make generous contributions. Aaron and Isla in Portland said, "We love this station. It's so inspiring. I'd like to thank you for your contributions." They called 888-899-5722. And also calling that number from Portland, Connie and Gerald, who said, "This music brings me joy throughout the day." 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We all need a little bit more joy in our lives. 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
0: You know, we've said before that, you know, we realize this station is an oasis, right? Away from the chaos and, you know, things going on in the world. We understand there's a lot of news that you might be turning to music these days. But what we sometimes don't remember to say is, honestly, it's all still about joy and inspiration and fun and excitement. And yeah, letting our hair down a little bit. This is the place for that. 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
1: 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It's a place for humanity, too, right? 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And I really feel like you can hear that human touch when
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0: 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Thank you.

0: ensemble is called Quartetto Prometeo, and that was an Italian serenade by the composer Hugo Wolf. That sweet little piece on this Tuesday afternoon, noon hour, where you're in tune with All Classical Radio. 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
0: Yes.
1: 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All you have to do is turn on the radio and you've got hundreds of years of music coming at you. 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
0: So what piece of music or what was it that inspired you to start listening to classical music? I know for a lot of us, it was that we played as kids, mm-hmm. you know, as young people. You played in bands or in youth symphony orchestras. And maybe then, you know, you kind of left this for a little while and then came back in your 30s or 40s. What was it for you? We recognize that nurturing young people and nurturing that interest and that love of artistic works and created works, it starts young. And so here at All Classical, we're investing in that right now in a lot of different ways. 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So many cool things going on.
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0: Morning, Noon, and Night in Vienna, an overture by Franz von Suppe. The Academy of St. Martin in the Fields was led by Neville Mariner with solo cellist Stephen Orton. Some fun music for this noon hour, where it's day one of our summer June fundraiser. And I know officially on the calendar it doesn't say summer, but I feel like after Memorial Day we can start calling it summertime, right?
1: Okay, Brandy Parisi's Rules of Order.
0: Rules of Order. White shoes, right, summertime, exactly. All of it, yeah.
1: Bring on the white shoes. Bring on the end of fiscal year fundraiser. Yes. Our fiscal year ends in just a couple of weeks. We're just trying to balance the books is all this is for. 888-899-5722. And when you have a budget almost entirely comprised, well, I'm going to say
0: 100%
1: comprised, yep, of community support, you know, we guesstimate what's going to come in from the community. We get really close. We're looking to raise $175,000 this fundraiser. Your contributions, no matter the size, help us get to that goal.
0: And, you know, we are, I think, 38% of the way already there because of generous donations before we even started. Folks, yep, who heard the call, you know, when we were mentioning it on the air over the last couple of weeks, but also, you know, who maybe received a letter in the mail or you got an email and you said, yeah, I'm going to go ahead and take care of that right now. So I know I've done my part. Thank you, thank you, thank you. We're off to a great start. We're, yep, going to keep this momentum, yep, going, though, so that we can finish successfully.
1: Yep.
0: 888-899-5722.
1: And in the name of momentum, we'd love to hear from five more folks before the clock strikes one. Five individuals. Can you be one of them? Be a person of action right now and make that contribution. The sooner we get to the goal, the sooner we wrap this up. So here on day one, there's all kinds of benefits to making that gift. 888-899-5722. I'd like to thank also for their support, Cogir of Tigard, proud to support all classical radio. 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
0: You know, Krista, a little while ago, we heard from a listener who has been, well, searching for work for the last 2 years. They've just become employed, and they wrote and contributed, but also said, I have so relied on and appreciate,
1: wow,
0: the company and the joy and the music from All Classical over these 2 years. And so they were celebrating, which is wonderful.
1: Wow.
0: We're so happy for you. You know, if you've recently had, you know, maybe some good news like that, and maybe All Classical has helped you through a difficult time, would you consider calling? And, you know, even if you're a sustaining contributor, maybe giving an additional gift of $25 for this fiscal year-end fundraiser. AllClassical.org or 888-899-5722. We're looking for five more contributions.
1: You can do it.
0: You can do it.
1: Thank you.

0: The Philip Jones Brass Ensemble with Philip Jones and Elgar Howarth playing trumpets. And the Prince of Denmark's March by Jeremiah Clark. It's day one of our June fundraiser. We're asking you to call and help support during this fiscal year-end fundraiser. We're wrapping up the books, looking forward to starting a new fiscal year July 1st, but we have some business to do before we get there. Yep. So we're coming to you and asking you for a very specific dollar amount. $175,000. We're already 38% of the way there, which is amazing. Woo-hoo! On day one. Thanks to listeners who have already stepped up and done their part. Thank you. If you haven't yet, please call now. 888-899-5722, allclassical.org.
1: You know, Brandy, when I hear that music by Jeremiah Clark, especially in the month of June, I can't help but think about weddings.
0: I knew what you were going to say. Sure.
1: You know? Yep. And I'm reminded of last night's 5 o'clock favorite, in which somebody, I wish I could remember his name now, who wrote in and said he wanted to hear a piece of music that was part of his wedding playlist.
0: Yes. Mm-hmm.
1: 16 years ago, and they still play that CD in the car, and now their 10-year-old son loves to request this. It's a piece of music by Edgar Meyer called 1B. It's a bit of a fun, jazzy hoedown. And I just love how this music can be used to conjure memories of really special moments in our lives, whether it's a wedding, or maybe it was your dad's favorite piece of music, or maybe you play it for the kids in the back of the car. This music really ties us to really touchstone moments in our lives. And I don't want that to go unnoticed, because your gifts make such incredibly special moments possible for so many people. When you make a gift, your reach is immeasurable. 888-899-5722.
0: For humans, by humans.
1: Yes.
0: And associated with these very human experiences and very human moments and connections between each other. And yeah, it deserves celebrating. 888-899-5722. allclassical.org. 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
0: Thank you.

0: A Joyous March by Emmanuel Chabrier, name a year if he conducted L'Orchestre de la Suisse Romande. It's All Classical Radio's June fundraiser, day number one, but we're already off to an amazing start. You know, this is a shorter fundraiser. Mm-hmm. It's a little light because it is June, but it's vitally important because it's our fiscal year end. As you know, we are 100% community funded right now and asking for you as part of our community to be, well, part of that help, to help support this station into the future and, you know, ongoing. 888-899-5722 is where you can call and do just that.
1: And I hope you will do just that because the station relies on you.
0: Yes.
1: Four calls to go here at the end of the noon hour. Your contribution makes a huge difference. And may I suggest, if you're a sustaining contributor and you've been letting it ride for a while, maybe you set it and forget it some years ago. Sat it and forgot it some years ago. Maybe it's time for you to revisit that sustaining amount, maybe $10 a month. Maybe you can do $15 or $20 a month right now. Though those extra dollars, oh my gosh, would be so helpful with the loss of CPB funding this last year. Those extra dollars make a huge difference. 888-899-5722. 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
0: 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I promise it takes 90 seconds. It doesn't take much time at all, but it is so vitally important and appreciated and impactful when you call, when you contribute. As Krista said, if you've been a sustaining contributor for a little while, maybe consider increasing that, maybe a couple of dollars a month. Or, you know, if something really nice has happened in your life, maybe we'll celebrate together with an additional gift of $25.
1: You know, I love when folks call in and say, today's my blank birthday, my 70th birthday. I'm giving $70. If you are turning 5,000 today, $5,000.
0: Just a hand. A number off the top of our head.
1: No, anything that you can give would certainly be appreciated and help us get to the goal with four calls left in this hour. 10 minutes to go. 888-899-5722.
0: 888-899-5722. 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
1: And the Saturday matinee is back.
0: Yes, it is. As of this past Saturday, we've got a really special program planned for this coming Saturday, so you won't want to miss that.
1: So much going on, crafted by hand by your friends here at All Classical Radio. Keep the music coming. Make a contribution. As Brandy said, it's so important that you're a part of the magic here at All Classical Radio. And with four calls to go, 888-899-5722, it's time to hear from you.

0: And that curious little piece is called the Tritch Tratch Polka, or Chit Chat Polka, by Johann Strauss Jr., played by the Haydn Trio of Vienna. Krista Wessel, I'm going to put you on the spot now. Do you know the origin of that, the name of that piece? I don't remember.
1: I think it was kind of like a piece written to mimic fundraising at All Classical Radio.
0: That's amazing.
1: Strauss had the foresight.
0: Strauss was able to look forward and say,
1: The chit chat
0: polka. They're going to be asking for funds. They're going to be raising the money to help support the station. And I'm going to write the music for it.
1: Exactly. Yeah. We love Johann Strauss Jr. 888-899-5722. Good news, Brandy. With 5 minutes left in this noon hour, we're down to three calls.
0: Okay, three more.
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0: This piece that we're hearing, by the way, in the background, I don't know if you're familiar with this. It's called The Dance of the Paper Umbrellas.
1: Is this Elena Katz-Chernin?
0: It is. And, you know, I really love this composer. And this little piece in particular, okay, we think of paper umbrellas. We think of, you know, maybe a cocktail, mm-hmm. of course. But I'm also mentioning this because I'm looking at the wind blowing right now here in Portland. And you mentioning that... Your umbrella was...
1: The wind was so fierce this morning on the walk from the bus stop, it turned my umbrella inside out.
0: Oh my goodness, I'm having like an image of this, you know, like a cartoon of Krista Wessel being...
1: their little dragged down the street.
0: Exactly. 888-899-5722, allclassical.org. 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

0: sweet little piece from the album we've been listening to this week on New at Noon, the new album featuring pianist Michael Clark and the music of Florence Price. That was called Longing for Home. And again, music that you'll hear right here on All Classical Radio for the very first time on New at Noon, bringing you newly discovered music, new performances, new pieces, new recordings every single day on New at Noon, but really throughout the day as well. 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
1: You know, and I'm thinking about longing for home too. By the way, three calls left in this hour, and we've got like just a little over a minute left in this hour. You are needed to keep this beautiful music playing. 888-899-5722. But I'm thinking about that longing for home, and how many stories we hear, Brandy, from listeners who've moved away from Portland,
0: yes,
1: who are still longing for that connection to Portland and have found our web stream or our mobile app or a smart speaker connection to stay in touch with the Rose City. I just love how easy it is to fight that longing for home, even if you're a far distance away.
0: In fact, you know, a couple of hours ago, we heard from a listener who's now in London, England. They're not from the Pacific Northwest, but they visited here. They visited friends, loved All Classical Radio, brought it back, and said, I'm longing for the Pacific Northwest.
1: Yay!
0: Thank you.
1: It's
0: and they contributed. It's there for you.
1: Yeah. Thanks for making it possible. Those web streams, you know, do cost a little bit of money.
0: Yes, they do.
1: The app certainly costs a little bit of money. So thank you so much for pitching in. 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
1: He's generally known as an opera composer, but today we got to hear Vincenzo Bellini lending his bel canto technique to the oboe. As we heard, the oboe concerto in E-flat, and they're featuring one of the top Berlin-based oboists, Christoph Hartmann, with Ensemble Berlin, which is really just a group of his colleagues coming out of the Berlin Philharmonic Orchestra, but on a very small scale. We are on somewhat of a small scale. We're small but mighty. And here we are in the afternoon of the first day of our June fundraiser. I'm a little tripped up, Fred, because I know that technically the calendar's saying it's spring, but summer is on the way. And looking forward is really what we're all about, isn't it?
2: Absolutely, yes. I'm Fred Child. So pleased and proud to be a new member here, a new member of the team at All Classical Radio. I just joined All Classical Radio at the beginning of this year as president and CEO after a couple of decades of hosting public radio shows connected to classical music. And for me, this is returning home. I grew up here in Portland, and I'm so happy to be back home and working with the extraordinary crew here at All Classical Radio, including John Pittman, who does the vast majority of our music programming. And John, maybe you and I can talk about that a little bit over the coming hour, because a lot of folks are curious about that. So, like Bellini, this thing that you just played for us, you said he was lending his bel canto technique. So bel canto, we usually think of that as something that singers do, but in this case, the oboe was doing the singing.
1: That's what I felt, because it was melodic and yet also somewhat virtuosic and even acrobatic at times.
2: Yes.
1: And what I've read about the oboe and what it takes to build one and what it takes to play one, certainly acrobatics are involved there in some form.
2: Fun little piece, and we'll have some familiar favorites and some unexpected musical delights on the way in the coming hour as well. So we've got music for solo guitar in just a moment. Solo guitar, part of the regular mix you hear on All Classical Radio. If you like what you hear, John and I hope that not only will you consider making a contribution, but maybe think about becoming a sustaining donor during this important fundraiser.
1: Yes.
2: Sustainers contribute more than a quarter of the funds needed to operate All Classical Radio. 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
2: Yes.
1: Some folks who want to make sure that they're supporting the station on a pretty stable, regular basis on into the future, including a Lake Oswego listener. And since they're anonymous, I'll just say that they settled on $10 per month, which is a terrific place to start, I think. If you are a long-established sustainer, too, here's the other option. If you've been riding along on that and it feels really comfortable, maybe you have some room to do a little bit of an increase per month. Even just a $5 or $10 increase per month over time will have a huge, huge impact on positively on All Classical Radio and what we're able to accomplish.
2: 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Robert in Columbia, South Carolina, just made a contribution.

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1: Fred, here's one of my favorite guitarists that we have in our collection, and I have quite a few, but Shuifei Yang here, she's playing Sevilla. It's all about the city of Seville. 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And thank you.

0: Shuifei Yang performing Sevilla, all about the city of Seville from the Suite Española of Isaac Albéniz. Now, interestingly, we might want to make the presumption that because Albéniz was Spanish that he was writing for guitar, but actually he was more comfortable at the piano.
1: Yeah, he never wrote a single piece for solo guitar. He wrote all this music for piano inspired by guitar. Yes, so I guess what we just heard was guitar inspired by piano inspired by guitar. I guess you could yeah, he
0: say
1: wrote
0: that.
1: These piano pieces inspired by Spanish guitar sounds, which actually do work really well on guitar.
0: it just worked out that way. Seemed like Granados was the same way. Enrique Granados,
1: another Spanish composer, inspired by Spanish music, who wrote a lot of great music for the 88 string guitar, the piano.
0: Right. And I guess it's another cliche of mine is as we start turning towards summer, I start playing music that comes from warmer climes like Spain. Spain and Italy. Yeah. I have this tendency to kind of start liking the sound of that.
1: And across the table from me, that's John Pittman, who does the bulk of the music programming, who chooses the music, so much of the music that we broadcast here on All Classical Radio. John, thank you for that music mix.
0: Well, you're most welcome. Most welcome. It's beyond a pleasure for me. I mean, it's really an honor and a privilege to be able to be here and this is my own form of creativity. I'm not a composer, I'm not a musician, but this is my creativity.
1: Ah, but you compose our daily mix of music here on All Classical Radio.
0: Yeah,
1: we've got some Mozart coming up in just a moment, and I love these next two that are coming back to back because, yes, Mozart, one of the greats from the classical canon, the classical tradition, but then we've got something new and interesting coming up after that. So
0: that's right. Yeah. So the gifts are coming in, and one of them is coming from a listener who's enjoying us online in Forest, Virginia. He listens daily and wants to contribute, so he has. And the listener, appreciates the programming and the variety of music that we play, recognizing all music was once new. he's heard our daily Composer's Datebook program.
1: Yeah, that's the tagline for the Composer's Datebook. All music was once new.
0: Yeah, and he's really enjoying the conversation today, the mix with the music today. So, so thank you so much in Forest, Virginia. And then a little closer to home, I see we have Adrian and Bernadette making a gift. And what inspired them to give? Fred Child's voice.
1: Oh, my goodness. That's very sweet. Thank you, Adrian, Bernadette. And thank you for making a contribution to All Classical Radio. Mozart coming up next, and it's all made possible by your contributions. 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
0: So All Classical's community here of composers and musicians is something that, yes, it's quite a mix. We've got our familiar animals like Wolfgang Amadeus Mozart here. So here we go with Mozart's Rondo. And as it plays with Julia Fischer's soloist, please do contribute at 1-888-899-5722. 1-888-899-5722 or allclassical.org. Thank you.

0: Julia Fischer performing with the Netherlands Chamber Orchestra and Yakov Kreutzberg conducting with the Rondo in B-flat by Mozart. Mozart composed most of his violin concertos all in the span of just about 1 year when he was a pretty young man. And then he had a couple of these little one movement jobs to play as well. Hope you enjoyed that little bit of Mozart. One thing we know here at All Classical Radio is that through much of the year, when we have our regular programming going, we're bringing you the larger scale, multi-movement works. What we're giving you during the fundraiser is kind of it's a little buffet. It's a little sampler of what you can enjoy the rest of the time, or maybe reminds you of what you do enjoy the rest of the year. And that reminder comes along with the call for support, the call for providing contributions, providing that needed support to bring you this music all throughout the year.
1: Yeah, it's day one of our June fundraiser here at All Classical Radio. Thank you so much for some contributions that came in ahead of time in response to some fundraising letters that went out. But we've got a lot of work to do. Yes, we're 38% of the way there, but that means there's 62% of the work remaining to be done. And every contribution helps us get there. This is a kind of an end of fiscal year drive for us to make sure that we finish on a positive note and launch ourselves into FY27 on a good note.
0: Yes.
1: And this is to make sure that we keep doing what we're doing and make sure that we keep providing not just the music that you love to listen to, the companionship from the wonderful hosts here at All Classical Radio, the elevation and amplification of what we think are important artistic voices right here in Portland and around the state of Oregon and around the Pacific Northwest, with live music performances weekly from our studio, with artists in residence, with a young artist in residence. To keep all of this going, we need listener support from folks like Pamela in Spokane,
0: yes,
1: who just went online and increased her sustaining gift, meaning Pamela already has an automatic monthly contribution to All Classical Radio, and she increased that amount. Thank you, Pamela.
0: Wonderful. How kind, how generous. Thank you so much for your gift. We've heard from a couple of folks today who talk about how they use All Classical Radio, and Bonnie's in Vancouver and says, this is a thank you for the lovely way to start a day, unwind at night, and keep joy in the background while I create. It's super company while in my studio. We hear from a lot of folks who are artists of all kinds, writers, painters, sculptors, who just have All Classical Radio on. And another way that I always encourage or imagine our listeners as summer comes on is taking the radio with you. I mean, you know, the radio signal is out there for you to pick up, or you can use allclassical.org wherever you go, whether that's going to be some far distant trip or maybe just walking down to your local park and just enjoying it.
1: I have to say, I'm that guy with the phone in my pocket with the All Classical app as I'm walking, or sometimes I ride a scooter through downtown Portland. I'm the guy blasting All Classical from his phone in his pocket on the scooter, going down Broadway and listening to All Classical.
0: Good for you.
1: And if you take All Classical with you wherever you go, John, this might have been the point you were heading toward.
0: Mm.
1: There's no ticket price.
0: Right.
1: There's no admission price. It's just there for you 24/7. We have this upside down business model where we give it to you for free and then we say, give what you can.
0: Yes, exactly right. Okay, we promised a treat for you, a little surprise, and here it is. This is both pianist and composer Hayato Sumino. He's about 30 years old, and he's written already for a really surprising range of instruments, primarily centered around his instrument, the piano. Hayato Sumino here joined by a string and wind ensemble in a piece that he wrote for a Japanese ice skater for the Winter Olympics that we just had. Really beautiful little piece. It's called Frostline.

0: What did you think of that, Fred?
1: Oh, that was fantastic. So energetic. And John, I love that you picked this out for our broadcast here on All Classical. I'll let you name what it was in just a moment, but the music that you choose for broadcast is not only things composers have written for concerts, it's also music sometimes for opera, for ballet, for plays, for film, these days for video game music. And in this case, that was a piece written for a figure skater. That was written for the Japanese figure skater Yuma Kageyama, who skated to that at their exhibition round just at these recent Winter Olympics in Cortina.
2: Yeah.
1: So what was that piece, and who is the composer?
0: So it's called Frost Line, and it was written by Hayato Sumino, and he plays the piano, but he composed that piece, and he was joined there by the Yu Manabe strings and Kei Sakamoto flute and some other wind soloists, just released as a single. But he also has two fantastic new full albums out on Sony, and one of them was debuted recently on New at Noon. And there's more on the way. So New at Noon, by the way, is that Brandy hosts. She and I coordinate and bring you new recordings, new composers, new pieces, things that are new to us. Maybe not new to you, maybe the other way around. We have a lot of fun with that feature.
1: And John, I just love this. I've said this before, but this is so important to me and just gets me fired up to turn on All Classical Radio. Mm. John Pittman, the music that you choose, yes, includes, we think of classical music being written 250, 300 years ago in Vienna. Yes, lots of great music from then and there. But here's a piece that was just premiered earlier this year. This piece, Frostline, written for the 2026 Winter Olympics. That's part of what we do, too. If you appreciate that open-eared, open-hearted, open-minded approach to a mix of great music, well, that's what John Pittman puts together for us here at All Classical Radio. 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
0: 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I often think of Johann Sebastian Bach as the musical sun around which everyone else orbits. And maybe that's true, maybe it's not true, but let's recenter ourselves for a few moments with the Bach air.

0: Making space for the music of Bach there, the air by Bach, found in his orchestral suite number 3, work that we play in its entirety. And it's lovely heard on its own. It's also lovely heard in the context of the whole suite, because the rest of the suite is extremely lively with trumpets and drums and everything like that. But there, that piece has just gone on to have a life of its own. The Guildhall String Ensemble today on All Classical Radio, a part of a programming that is curated by your hosts, by all of us here, and hosts and supported locally, supported by the community. 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
1: Yeah, thank you for that support. It's the first day of our summertime fundraiser here at All Classical Radio. I'm Fred Child in the studio with John Pittman, who does the vast majority of music programming, meaning in a week, so multiply 7 times 24, that's 168 hours, John chooses music for 138 of those 168 hours every week. Yes, we do have some special shows that where hosts choose their own music, but John picks most of it. And John, I am such a fan of the music mix. Just love that Bach that we just heard. And right before that, a very new piece written for a figure skater in the Winter Olympics. I love your open-minded, open-eared approach to music. You introduce me to so many gorgeous pieces of music, so thank you.
0: Well, thank you, Fred. We're glad to have you here, you know, as part of our team, as part of our All Classical Radio family, supporting what we do and guiding us. You know,
1: well, my pleasure. I'm just signed up here. I'm the new guy as of this year. I'm the president and CEO of All Classical Radio. So happy to be here. And I'm an avid listener too, just like this anonymous listener who just went online to allclassical.org from Vancouver and made a contribution and said, I cannot imagine not having All Classical. I love the music and enjoy listening to the hosts as well. Thank you for that contribution. And thank you. 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
1: 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That is John Pittman across the table from me. I'm Fred Child. So glad to be with you on this Tuesday afternoon, reminding you that All Classical Radio is literally supported by our listeners. 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
0: Yes.
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0: I'd like to take just a moment to thank one of the great arts groups of Oregon for doing their part to support the programming, the Brit Festival Orchestra, performing under the stars in the heart of Oregon wine country. 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And that's going to be June 18th through July 3rd in Jacksonville, Oregon. More at Brit.org.
1: 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And Juanita in Tualatin recently made a contribution and said, "Every Sunday that I attend the pre-concert talks at the Oregon Symphony, I'm impressed with the information that the All Classical hosts can elicit from the conductor, musician, or whomever is being interviewed that day. 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
0: great.
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0: So if you're a big opera fan and I tell you that you just heard music from Turandot by Karl-Marie von Weber, you probably think, John Pittman, what's happened to you? Have you lost your mind? No, Karl-Marie von Weber in the early 19th century wrote music for production of the play Turandot, the same play that Puccini set to that grand opera many, many decades later. How about that?
1: So there are a couple of different composers with
0: Yeah.
1: pieces called Turandot.
0: Yeah, how about that? So here we are. We're just at the top of the hour. We're going to have violinist Joshua Bell in just a moment with some fantastic Spanish-flavored music. But we are at a minute after two. We're going to let you know who we are in just a second. But Fred Child is our CEO and president of All Classical Radio. And I'm John Pittman, and we've been here throughout this past hour. We're helping to move things forward with your help and make it a successful summer fundraiser.
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0: As quickly as I can, I want to ensure and remind listeners that if you've never given to a radio station, it's painless. 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This is how we keep this great music going. 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

0: A little Spanish-flavored music there from Eduard Lalo, the finale to his Symphony Espanol. That was violinist Joshua Bell and the Montreal Symphony Orchestra. We'll be hearing in just a bit some Scottish music featuring violinist Rachel Barton Pine, some Irish music on the way. Thanks for being here at All Classical Radio. I'm Krista Wessel. Edmund Stone has just snuck into the studio, too. How did you get here?
1: Snuck in. I like that. Thank you. That's for that praise, Krista. I would like anything Spanish flavored. Can I just leave it at that?
0: Yes. Yes.
1: And Scottish flavored. I spent.
0: Are you talking about Scotch?
1: Well, I was thinking about maybe a coffee.
0: Okay.
1: Spanish-flavoured coffee, perhaps?
0: Yeah, okay.
1: I understand the beaches of Spain are doing very well right now because a lot of people are flooding there from Europe and beyond. So congratulations, Spain, on having what seems like a very good tourist season. And I'm rather looking forward to that Scottish work because I spent 7 very happy years in Scotland and I know how wonderful the Scots play and appreciate their music, especially their violin music.
0: But what about Portland?
1: Portland is, I wouldn't say to die for, but it's to die for.
0: We've got it all, right? Even in this one day, I've seen sunshine, I've seen rain, I've seen, oh my gosh, look at the wind right now. This is a typical Portland spring day.
1: It's a typical rose festival period.
0: That's true.
1: If you stick around long enough during the day, you'll get the weather you want.
0: Oddly, this is our summer fundraiser. I know the official start of summer is just a couple weeks away, but we're looking toward the end of our fiscal year on June 30th and trying to balance the books with this fundraiser. We're really close to doing so. $175,000 is the goal for this fundraiser, and we're getting there call by call. Edmund Stone, what's the phone number?
1: It is 888, which is toll-free, 888-899-5722, 899, our call signal, 5722, or allclassical.org. You know, Edward Elgar, the famous English-born composer, said, there is music

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1: You don't have to loosen the belts.
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0: pianist Alexander Taraud with the Grand Valse Brillant by Frédéric Chopin at All Classical Radio. Edmund Stone, I have big news.
1: Yes, yes, please.
0: We've been set a goal for this 2 o'clock hour.
1: Oh, do tell, do tell.
0: We'd love to raise $1,500 this hour to keep our momentum on this first day of the fundraiser and get us that much closer to the overall goal. We're down to $1,400 left to met in this mini goal for this hour. Thanks to Michael in Portland, who just made a contribution. He just happened to turn on the station and fundraiser day one. He said, let's do it. Stepped up to the plate, made a call at 888-899-5722.
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0: $1,400.
1: $1,400.
0: I mean, we could take care of that in 14 calls.
1: Yeah, 14 100s, 28 500s. Not going any further.
0: I was going to say.
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0: yep,
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0: Mm-hmm.
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0: 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And I know it's only day one of the fundraiser, but you can help end it more quickly by making your contribution today, because the sooner we get to the goal, the sooner we wrap it up and go back to regular programming. And as much fun as I know you think the fundraiser is, let's keep it short, okay?
1: I will come in and chip in on that one, because we do have a lot of listeners, you might be surprised at this, who write in and tell us, or call in and tell us, that they actually really enjoy and look forward to our fundraisers. I think because we get to lift the curtain a bit and expose, if you'll pardon the expression, who we really are.
0: And talk about the station in ways that maybe we don't do on a day-to-day basis. 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
1: And your generosity is foundational to this music. Mm. Everything we do at All Classical Radio is made possible by listeners like you. Live broadcasts that we bring you, youth mentorships, our unique lineup of talented and engaging on-air hosts, who become our daily friends and companions. And I know that's true, because people do stop me in the street and call the police. No, they stop me in the street and say, is Krista really like that? Yes, she is.
0: Well, you have to define, like, what really like that is. Like, is she a nerd? Is she an oddball?
1: I need that Spanish influence. No, she's bubbly. She's friendly. She's always available to chat and advise and guide. And she's a very warm-hearted friend.
0: Edmund.
1: That's my name.
0: That's so sweet.
1: Well, you are a very warm and generous friend. And I think I'm very lucky to be your friend, too.
0: Oh, my gosh.
1: Thank you. And you know what that means, because you listen to Krista every day. And she's here right now with me, Edmund Stone, asking for your support at 888-899-5722. 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The four-week summer festival highlights the diversity of the chamber music repertoire, with world-renowned musicians performing works from Bach and Ravel to Bernstein and Joan Tower. 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
0: I have some good news in that we are less than $1,400 to go to reach our hourly target and 30 minutes to get there. Thank you for hearing the message that this station exists because of you and for making that contribution right now at 888-899-5722.
1: Thank you.

0: It's a performance by a Portland musician by the name of Michael Charles Smith. He wrote and performed that piece of music, interestingly entitled Grapes Grandma.
1: I love that man. You know, one day my wife and I were heading out on a long trip to Indonesia from PDX Airport, and I stopped myself at the entrance to the walkway to the gates because he was playing.
0: That's
1: his
0: right.
1: Marimba.
0: He used to play at the airport.
1: He did?
0: Mm-hmm. It was so much. He's my marimba teacher too, so I adore him as well.
1: So can you support great music, local music as well? Don't forget, we have a wonderful availability of local musicians. We'll almost say it's a surfeit of greatness here in the Portland area. And we bring those to you whenever we can. Great performances, great recordings. All we ask, if you can, and I hope you will, support us. Bring this music all the time and other music like it at 888. That's toll free on our operator controlled number. They'll be very friendly with you. And if they don't, I want to know. 888. I've said 888-899-5722. Online, safely and securely, of course, at allclassical.org.
0: Hey, we got 25 minutes left in this 2 o'clock hour.
1: And some work to do.
0: And $1,380 to go to raise to keep the momentum on this day one of our fundraiser. Thank you for whatever you can do to help whittle down that number. Let's keep it going. We've got 8 days set aside for this fundraiser to raise total $175,000. There's no need to take 8 days to do that. The sooner you make your contribution, the closer we get to the goal and the sooner we wrap it up. So I love talking about the end on day one. The fact of the matter is, the quicker you make your gift, the quicker this
1: ends.
0: It's
1: sort of like being on a holiday and looking forward to your trip home on day one, isn't it?
0: I suppose so.
1: I want to thank, and I may get this wrong, so please forgive me if I mispronounce your name. I think your name is Virlis from Vancouver. 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You set the amount. AllClassical.org.
0: Yeah, sustaining contributions are a great... This I find it's a great way for me to be more generous than I could with just one lump sum. I can do just a little bit every month, and then it adds up to this beautiful total by the end of the year, and you feel really good about the impact you've had on this station. So think about setting up a sustaining contribution if you haven't already. And if you have already, perhaps you want to make an additional gift or bump up that sustaining contribution by a couple of dollars a month.
1: Yeah, if you're giving... whatever you like to give, and you say, well, you know what, it's been about 2 or 3 years since I set this sustaining gift up, and I know things are going up everywhere, and you must be feeling it too, All Classical, so here's a bit more.
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1: Can you imagine Edmund being a youth musician playing Beethoven's Ninth? Oh, gosh, that's going to be so cool.
2: You know, we just heard the trumpet tune by Henry Purcell, and I of the genre, the group of people that grew up believing that was being told by the BBC, actually, that that was composed by a different person, Jeremiah Clarke.
1: Mm-hmm.
2: And only in the last few decades have we learned that no, it wasn't, it was by person. And so we're still learning. We're still finding out more information about the music that we thought we knew. And that's what you get on all classical radio. You get inspiration, a little bit of sit back and enjoy this and feel the energy, feel the love, feel the romance, or just feel the quiet.
1: Oh my gosh, yes.
2: 888-899-5722. We're looking for, how much was it, 15,000 this hour?
1: 1,000?
2: No, it was 15 million, that's what it was.
1: That's what it was. We're down, 1,500 was the goal.
2: Yeah.
1: We're down to $1,080 for this mini goal that we've got this 2 o'clock hour. A big thank you to Catherine in Dallas for going online and increasing her sustaining contribution. Jeff in Portland says, this station gets me through the afternoons at work. Thank you. He made a gift online at allclassical.org.
2: All the way from Gainesville, Florida, we heard from an anonymous donor, but you know who you are, who said, I live far away, but through the medium of the internet, I'm able to listen to your very fine programming anytime. 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Thank you very much.
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0: Yeehaw.
1: That got your feet tapping, didn't
0: it? Yeah, that was great.
1: Great Scottish tunes there from the maestro herself, Rachel Barton-Pine, who loves to work with Scottish musicians and spends time over there as often as she can. And what a wonderful experience it's been.
0: You know, she's also a metalhead.
1: Really?
0: She loves heavy metal music. She's put out an album or two of heavy metal music, too.
1: Well, that's good to know.
0: Isn't that great?
1: What you learn from Krista Wesson.
0: Oh, it's incredible. Thank you for tuning in to All Classical Radio. 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It's listener-funded, community-funded, not part of any network. We're independent. And we do not take ourselves seriously, though we do take the music very seriously, right? And we're asking for your help right now, because with 10 minutes left in this 2 o'clock hour, we're still looking to raise $1,000 to hit this mini goal in this 2 o'clock hour. 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
1: 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However you do it would make us really grateful to you for helping us reach our goal of 1,500 this hour with 1,000 to go. One just came in from Tiffany in Corvallis. Thank you very much indeed, Tiffany, for hearing that cry for help.
0: Oh, you make it sound so dire. Don't say that.
1: And I want to also say something else, that Krista and I and all of our colleagues who hear on these broadcasts, we love. We're proud to be part of All Classical.
0: That's right.
1: We love being here. Yeah. Krista's been here now for 2 years. 18, I think.
0: Maybe 19 this summer, yeah.
1: And I've been here 25.
0: Craziness.
1: They won't let us out.
0: They've locked us in.
1: 888-899-5722.
0: Thank you so much for your support.

0: Pianist Benjamin Grosvenor playing the prelude from Ravel's Le Tombeau de Couperin at All Classical Radio. Beautiful music. Don't get lulled into a sense of calmness. We've got just 5 minutes left in this hour and $1,055 left to raise to hit this this mini goal for this 2 o'clock hour. $1,055. Maybe you can do that with one check. If so, thank you.
1: Yes, thank you. You know, listen to All Classical. It's a bit like enjoying the weather in Portland, Oregon, where we are, which is hang around, it'll change.
0: Absolutely.
1: 888-899-5722 is our toll-free number. Good anywhere in the United States and Canada. Please consider. No, please call us.
0: Don't consider.
1: Support.
0: Be done with considering.
1: You've done the considering. Okay, now you've made up your mind. Call us, please. 888-899-5722 or allclassical.org, where you are allowed to muse for a few seconds before you type in that number. But we do need to hear from you, please. There she's off again.
0: There is no thinking,
1: off
0: there
1: she goes
0: is just
1: again.
0: Doing. 888-899-5722. $1,000 to go in just a couple of minutes. Can you help? Will you help? 888-899-5722. Thank you.
1: Thank you.

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1: I kind of was. I'm doing a little boogie in my chair here. Oh, if that music made you happy, please support it. If it didn't make you happy, please support it.
0: And it made your colleague happy. That's well, worth supporting too.
1: There you go.
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1: Ms. Murray.
0: Ms. Murray. So, we'd love to hear from you. Before that happens, we've got about another half a minute to go. 888-899-5722 or
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0: She is Krista Wessel. Not, but I'd love to hear from you at 888-899-5722 or allclassical.org. One last thank you, Krista.
1: Yeah. Oh, you want me to say it?
0: I'd love you to say it.
1: Here's an anonymous contributor in Portland who just chipped in, getting us to around $900 for
0: thank
1: this
0: you.
1: Hour. Thank you so much for calling. 888-899-5722. Edmund Stone, it's been a joy. Thanks for being
0: thank
1: here with
0: you,
1: me
0: Krista.
1: Today.
0: See you next time.
1: AllClassical.org. Thank you.

0: Overture to The Bartered Bride by Bedřich Smetana. We heard it performed by the Academy of St. Martin in the Fields with guess who conducting?
1: Neville somebody?
0: Yep, that's right, Sir Neville Academy. 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
1: Are you saying, as I understand it, that we're in the middle of a fundraiser?
0: I hope so, because...
1: Otherwise, we're repeating ourselves a lot
0: today. We're just talking silly.
1: Yeah. 888-899-5722 or allclassical.org. We raise money this way. We don't have commercials, right? 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

0: Richard Wagner, a composer who knew how to handle ponderous. 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
1: I'm really impressed by the people who do our budgeting here. 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We know what we're doing. 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
0: There's an awful lot of equipment that can go wrong, and we have reserves to take care of things, but sometimes there's just a disaster. 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Thanks.

0: A piece by the conductor, Otto Klemperer, his Merry Waltz, played by the Rheinland-Pfalz State Philharmonic with Alan Francis conducting on All Classical Radio. Did I say Mary right? Mary?
1: Close enough.
0: Mary.
1: We were just talking about regional accents and how in some cities, Merry Christmas, Getting Married, and Hail Mary are all pronounced exactly the same. Be that as it may, 888-899-5722. I always feel pretty merry when the phone starts to ring and people start giving money during fundraisers, because that means All Classical does have the support. We think it does have the support it's always had, and that it will persist into the future so other folks can enjoy it as well. Thank you to everyone who's ever made a donation, because without you, All Classical wouldn't be here right now.
0: We think we plan this to be a short fundraiser, wrapping it up by the weekend, maybe go into Monday for a little while. 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
0: Nice to know as you're there sharing the music with Andrea and myself that maybe you're all alone, maybe you're in an office, maybe you're at home and there's a couple of other people rattling around in the next room, but you are not alone.
1: Mm-hmm.
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0: An arrangement of the Nimrod section from the Enigma Variations by Edward Elgar, cellist from the London Symphony Orchestra, and star cellist Cheku Kanamason performing on All Classical Radio. I'm John Burke here with Andre Murray. Thanks for hanging out this afternoon. Hope the music's doing the trick for you. I hope you'll stay with us a while longer. A little something by Mozart in just a moment I think you'll like very much. And you know what else I think you'd like? 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
1: 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Somewhere, somebody just heard that piece and said,
0: oh, yeah, life is better than I thought.
1: I forgot that the world also, whatever else it may include right now, it includes Elgar's Nimrod, arranged for, what was that, six or seven cellos?
0: One too many, but they did okay.
1: It was beautiful. Come on now.
0: Yeah.
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0: 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Some great stuff lined up for this afternoon. I see we've got a bit from the New World Symphony by Antonín Dvořák coming up in an hour or so. Oh, a bit of the old Over the Rainbow is on the bill. So stay with us right through the day.
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0: You know, there are not too many stations that play Over the Rainbow and the New World Symphony, but All Classical Radio, we're looking for old music, new music, old recordings, brand new stuff, unusual stuff, interesting stuff. We try to mix it up. So if you hear something you don't like, stick around. We're going to be going 180 degrees opposite in just a few minutes. So thanks for being there. I hope you appreciate it.
1: That's one of the things that makes All Classical Portland All Classical Portland, right, is the diversity of the music you hear on our playlist throughout the week. 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Now would be a great time because we're having a fundraiser. 888-899-5722 or allclassical.org. And to everyone who's giving this afternoon, thank you so much.

0: George Schulte leading the London Philharmonic in performance of the overture to Mozart's The Marriage of Figaro. A little something from Gounod's Romeo and Juliet for us in just a moment. Thanks for listening. Hey, the number to call to make a contribution. Let's wrap this thing up in the next couple of days. 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
0: So many eights. You know, one of the things that I find interesting about All Classical Radio, and you may not know this, but probably 95-98% of what you hear on the station is made by us, mm-hmm. right here in Portland, Oregon, people who live and work in your community. 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We have Composer's Datebook.
1: That's
0: a couple of holiday specials around Christmas
1: That's
0: time.
1: Right.
0: But other than that, 24/7, it's us. It's you and me, our community, the music the way we like it. 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
1: Yeah, when we say we mean the larger we. 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

0: Soprano Prete Yente with J'ai vu vivre from Gounod's Romeo and Juliet. Giacomo Sangripanti leading the Verdi Symphony Orchestra of Milan on all classical radio. 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

0: A fugue by J.S. Bach, performed by the Canadian Brass for you on All Classical Radio. In case you're interested, that's number 578 in the approximately chronological listing of all of Bach's known compositions. I know some people like to keep track of numbers.
1: Some people do.
0: 578, one of my favorite numbers.
1: John Berg, I know that you played in a brass quintet in high school.
0: Yep, that's right.
1: I know a lot of young musicians first found an interest if they weren't, you know, exposed to classical music through their parents. Maybe they didn't have the money to give them lessons or take them to the symphony or something. 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You can do whatever you want with it, really. Just some ideas. 888-899-5722. 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
1: Yeah, we often meet kids who, you know, John and I have been here for a while. We meet little kids who tell their parents they like classical music. And I love when that happens. The parents didn't really like it, but the kids did and developed an interest in an instrument or a form of music. And, you know, 15, 20 years later, we meet them and they're going to Juilliard, or they're, you know, dedicated to learning how to be a good composer. And I can't tell you how good that feels. 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
0: Thanks for being there. 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

0: And there you had it, the Toy Soldiers March by Fritz Kreisler, played by violinist James Ennis and pianist Edouard Laurel. We've got a piece I think you'll recognize, a composition by Felix Mendelssohn, coming up in just a few minutes. As Andrea and I wander off into our personal lives for a little while, turn this outfit over to someone else. I'm John Burke. Thanks for being there the last bit of time. Hope you've made a contribution. Not too late. 899-5722, or you can give at allclassical.org.
1: 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What a sweet little piece of music that was. You know, sometimes you just need a little sweetness, right?
0: That's right.
1: They can't all be devastating works of genius, right? They can't all be Sturm und Drang, and they can't all be timeless work. Sometimes there's just a little Toy Soldiers March, and it just makes you smile, and I think that's worth something.
0: You know, you've got Michelangelo, and you've got Salvador Dali, but you also have, like, a New Yorker cartoon.
1: Yeah.
0: It's all fun to look at. It's all good for you.
1: Again, we're here to delight you to the extent possible. And we do that in all kinds of ways. 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Thank you so much.
0: 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Andrea, I see we're scheduled to be on the air again in a couple of days. In the meantime, we'll just see you hanging out around the joint.
1: I look forward to it.
0: 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Thank you, lady. And I'm John Burke, here for just a few more minutes. 888-899-5722, or you can give at allclassical.org. 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

0: Leb Borgerson, do you take this radio station to be your lawfully wedded something?
1: Something? 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
0: Yes.
1: I do indeed, to treasure and hold till
0: death do us part.
1: That's right. That is correct.
0: Until my bank account runs dry. That's Leb Borgerson. I'm Krista Wessel. And it is day one of our fundraiser. And we like to cut a little bit loose during the fundraisers in order to illustrate to you how essential and how much fun you have with this station. 888-899-5722.
1: So Krista and I have a history of wrapping up these fundraisers, being on air when we meet our final financial goal for the fundraiser. I think we've done it 3 times now.
0: I think
1: is
0: so.
1: That right? Which is pretty impressive.
0: So are you saying that we're going to end at this hour?
1: I say we just do it right now.
0: Okay.
1: Yeah.
0: All we need is, I don't know how much money, like 62% of our goal, I think, is what we need.
1: Yeah. So we could do that. We need your help to get it done. Join our friend Rebecca in Milwaukee, who made a very nice contribution and said she loves classical music and all classical radio seldom chooses wrong. Very true, Rebecca. Thank you so much. We appreciate that.
0: 888-899-5722. I feel like we're all yearning for connection in this day and age,
1: yes.
0: Right? We're all in our little separate worlds, scrolling on our own individual devices. And I feel like this radio station where your friends like Leb and John and Andrea reside, this is a place where we can all connect, right? And I think we need more of these places in our lives. 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
1: We want human connection in a time where we keep getting forced all this AI garbage that's
0: right.
1: Just like, no good. I don't like it. It's usually not very well done, and you can always tell. There's something about AI in the voices, and especially in the face when you see the videos, and you're just like...
0: A little uncanny valley.
1: It's thing a going little on. Creepy, you mm-hmm. know, because it doesn't look exactly right. There's no AI here on All Classical mm-hmm. Radio. It is all people all the time, right here with you, your friends and neighbors from around the Pacific Northwest, well, from around Portland.
0: Go people!
1: That's right, go people. We are a human-forward, human-first, wonderful music station. 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
0: You sounded a little AI-y there. Do it again.
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0: 888-899-5722 is the phone number. 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

0: Isn't that the sweetest music?
1: Love it.
0: Just melts my heart, especially in the hands of the Seattle Symphony and Gerard Schwartz. That's the Saturday Night Waltz from Aaron Copland's ballet Rodeo at All Classical Radio. Thanks for being here today. If you'd like that sweet sound, I've got Over the Rainbow coming up in just a bit. And music from this contemporary English composer named Helen Habersham. Mm-hmm. She's also a clarinetist, and I've got a piece of hers called Far Out in the Ocean coming up as well. So stick around. Beautiful music coming up, made possible by your support.
1: Whatever mood you happen to be in, whatever kind of vibe you want to hear, you know, you're going to hear it on All Classical Radio at some point. We play music from across the centuries, all of this really fantastic music. You get to do a little time traveling with us and a little world traveling. You all get to hear it right here at All Classical Radio. And it's all made possible thanks to the wonderful community that supports this radio station, because they love the music. They love the companionship that they get from the hosts, wonderful hosts like Krista Wessel right
0: Lev
1: over there.
0: Borgerson.
1: Well, thank you, shucks. but also, we have so many listeners that really support the work that we do promoting and spotlighting our wonderful local arts organizations, not just from Portland, but also like the Seattle Symphony, who you just heard from. Really world-class organizations, world-class orchestras that play just incredible music. We bring it to you wherever you are. All you got to do is tune in.
0: And make a contribution so we can keep doing that.
1: Yes, that helps.
0: Do you know who else helps out today is the Brit Festival Orchestra, who are performing Under the Stars in the heart of Oregon wine country. This year's festival includes performances of Dvorak's New World, Beethoven's Pastoral, and Mozart's Jupiter Symphonies, with guest artists including pianist Olga Kern, soprano Janai Brueger, and violinist William Hagen. It opens, in just 9 days, June 18th, and runs through July 3rd in Jacksonville, Oregon. There's more at Brit.org.
1: I've found out, so I've been active on the Portland music scene here for about, 26 years. Gosh, how old am I? When did that happen? 26 years?
0: Old,
1: I guess I am.
0: So
1: wow.
0: Old.

0: But that was a lot of, like, you know, dingy clubs playing late at night, you know, with it smells like beer, which is, you know, which is fun. I don't mind that. But I was really not aware of all of these, this whole other aspect of the Portland music scene that's really fantastic until I started listening to all classical radio. The wonderful string quartet, the Delgani string quartet, local treasures. They play in Portland very often, and you should really check them out, because one of my favorite things now is to hear a string quartet perform, and it's just, I love the sound, I love the music, it's all fantastic.
1: It's intimate, isn't it?
0: It is, yeah. You know. We've got the Willamette Valley Chamber Music Festival, which is coming up this summer in August, and that's a fantastic way to hear some music, and you get to hear it in wine country, glass of wine in hand.
1: And wine cellars, no less.
0: Yes.
1: There's so much going on in this community. You can find out more about what's happening at the events calendar at our website, allclassical.org. And then while you're at that website, just click the button that says donate.
0: Oh, that's a good idea.
1: And then it walks you through a couple steps, how much you want to give, what your name is, you know, toss in a credit card number, you're done. And you've done a good thing for your community. And thank you so much for your support of All Classical Radio. A station wouldn't be here without you.
0: That's right.

0: We heard the third movement from Dvorak's Symphony No. 9 from the New World. Ricardo Chailly conducting the Royal Concertgebouw Orchestra. And this is listener-funded all-classical radio. So glad to have you here today. Thanks for tuning in. Thanks for hearing the message. This station is only here because of you and making that gift.
1: That's right. Join our friends who've been contributing so far this hour. We've got an anonymous contributor in Portland. Thank you so much. Very generous contribution. John in Portland as well is a longtime listener, and he felt like he wanted to renew his pledge.
0: John,
1: thank you so much.
0: Thank you.
1: Really great.
0: Here's an anonymous contributor in Oregon City who donates regularly. They say, I enjoy the music and I try to donate regularly. Thank you for coming back time and time again for All Classical Radio. You know, Leb Borgerson, this station has been here, it'll be 43 years on August 1st.
1: Wow.
0: And it just fills my heart to think about how many humans that equates to, right? Like tens of thousands, maybe, I don't know, 100,000 folks over the course of this history of the station.
1: Mm-hmm.
0: How many people feel that strongly about this music and come back time and time again to make sure Portland stays weird with this 24-hour-a-day classical radio station?
1: I really love when we hear from, you know, parents who are playing all classical radio for their kids because that's what their parents did for them. So in many ways, for a lot of people, all classical radio is a family tradition. And how great is that? This is music that it's not just good for your soul and your heart, this beautiful music, but it's really good for your brain too, you know, especially Bach, like Bach's these beautiful little puzzle boxes with all these intricate melodies, and they all, I think they make you smarter, they make your brain work a little bit more in ways that they don't get, it doesn't get exercised typically, you know,
0: right.
1: So this is all good stuff, and it's good that we're sharing it with young people all across the Pacific Northwest.
0: 888-899-5722 is the phone number. You're wondering how much to give?
1: Mm-hmm.
0: I'm sorry, I can't help you answer that question.
1: Gosh, shucks.
0: I will say that a lot of folks come on doing $15 a month, $20 a month. We just got an anonymous contribution from Tigard at the amount of $75 a month. Thank you so much, friend.
1: Thank you.
0: You know
1: wow.
0: who you are. That's really generous. Some folks give $5,000. Some folks give $5,000. So I think somewhere inside your chest, you know what the right amount is. Make that gift and you'll feel so good about supporting this station.
1: And you know, the thing about this is too, it's that even smaller donations, they still add so much value. You really get a lot of bang for your buck. So even if it's just like you say, like maybe I can do $5 or $10 a month,
0: mm-hmm.
1: that still adds a lot
0: it
1: of value
0: really
1: and it really helps out. So yeah. whatever you can do, go to allclassical.org or call 888-899-5722.

0: That's lovely.
1: I feel like the music speaks for itself in situations like that. I can just give the phone number. 888-899-5722. You can also make a gift to support beauty like that at allclassical.org.
0: Just a little balm for the soul, you know? That beautiful melody. You've heard it a bunch of times, I'm sure. It's such a famous tune. I always picture that adorable little Kermit the Frog sitting in the swamp, you know, singing with his ukulele. It's just, it's a lovely thing. It's very nice. It's one of those, there's pieces of music that that I'll hear every now and again, and then I just, you just kind of stare off into space.
1: Yeah.
0: Just like in your mind, you know?
1: And sometimes you don't even know you need a moment like that. Until it's right there in front of you. Turn on the radio and you're like, oh my gosh.
0: Yeah.
1: That was just the right thing at the right time. And I can't personally tell you how many times that's happened to me listening to All Classical Radio. Maybe you feel the same way, that it's a balm for the soul. It's kind of a refuge from the ruckus of the world. It's a quiet place, a soft place to land. Thank you for recognizing the value of All Classical Radio in your life and making a contribution to make sure that it stays healthy and strong. 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
0: And you can contribute at allclassical.org. Join another anonymous contributor, this time in Lake Oswego. Thank you so much. They said, I wanted to add my contribution to those many others that are made to help keep this wonderful station healthy. Anonymous in Lake Oswego, you did it. Thank you so much.
1: And I love the global thinking.
0: Totally.
1: That contributor said, I want to add mine to others. Together we can make great things happen.
0: Yeah.
1: Move mountains, right?
0: Yeah. Many hands make for light work. And that way, you know, if it's many people all chipping into the kitty to keep the station going, it's nobody has to throw up, you know, $1 million, you know, or something crazy like that. We're all making this happen. It's a community effort. And we do beautiful things when we work together as a community.
1: Yep.
0: We're herd animals. We're tribal. We're pack animals, you know, and we do some really cool things when we all work together.
1: That's true.
0: Yeah.
1: I like to envision our, 15, 16,000 contributors all with interlocked arms, providing a safety net for All Classical Radio.
0: I like that.
1: If it was just one person, one Atlas with the earth on his back, right?
0: Yeah.
1: That would be kind of scary. But it's thousands upon thousands of us.
0: Yeah.
1: With that safety net.
0: And it'd be scary because that person would have to be so huge they could just like stomp around like Godzilla and this man. And then what if they said, oh, get this off my
1: smash
0: back.
1: Smash classical station.
0: Bam. Right? No good.
1: No good.
0: It's better when we all do it together at allclassical.org or by calling 888-899-5722.

0: might be the biggest fan of French Baroque music in the whole wide world. I love it so much.
1: Oh, that's cool.
0: And I don't know why exactly, but the ending of that was just thrilling to me.
1: That's great stuff.
0: So florid and exciting. Anyway, that was music by Jean-Ferry Rebel here at All Classical Radio. 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
1: That's right. We've also got a glossary of musical terms that our wonderful co-worker and good friend Rebecca has put together. And there's a lot of really interesting information up there as well. It's a really great website, not just for music, but for learning all sorts of stuff. You know, stuff about music that you might be curious about, learning about some of the events going on in the area. 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
0: Thanks for tuning in, and thanks for telling a friend about All Classical Radio. The more, the merrier. You are always welcome here at All Classical. Thank you for considering a contribution. Thank you for considering it, yes. But even bigger thanks for following through on your intentions and making that contribution. The music brings joy and uplift and peace and calm and serenity and sometimes really goofy jokes from Leb Borgerson.
1: Thank you.
0: Thank you. 888-899-5722. I like this comment that just came in from Scott in Portland. He gave online at allclassical.org. It sounds like All Classical's on the radio. Mm-hmm. The kids are home from college. And Scott said the cat is really happy. Mm, all is right that. In our cat's world.
1: Oh, that's great. The kids are back. You got some beautiful music on. You know, I think sometimes it'd be nice to just be a cat or a dog, you know. Our dog especially just listens to All Classical Radio, chills out. Somebody gives it some food and goes for a walk and it takes a nap. The thing I'm really jealous about is it gets to listen to All Classical Radio every day. And then our dog, Chili, gets to take like 4 naps. Like, that's a good life.
0: That's life goals right there.
1: That's right. 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Maybe your cat loves French Baroque music just like Krista.
0: I love those stories. 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Here's that piece of music I was talking about earlier from the English composer Helen Habersham called Far Out in the Ocean.

0: She's a composer and a clarinetist, Helen Habersham. That's a work of hers called Far Out in the Ocean. And I love when music paints a particular picture like that. You know, so many composers are inspired by the ocean. My goodness, Debussy's La Mer, the list, the Moldau by Smetana, the list. Well, that's not an ocean, that's a river. But water.
1: Water.
0: Yeah. This music can really sweep you away to another world, and I really appreciate that about all classical radio. What do you appreciate about this station? We've hit a little lull here in the 4 o'clock hour. It's 10 minutes till 5. Would love to hear from you before your evening gets away from you, so make that contribution. It just takes a couple of seconds. 888-899-5722.
1: You can also go to allclassical.org. It's a very painless process to go through. Only a matter of a few moments, and then you'll be supporting this radio station that brings so much to your life. You know, we just heard from a contemporary composer, and I love that we have so many works from contemporary composers. We have some really amazing, some of the greatest contemporary composers right here in Portland. Mm-hmm. Caroline Shaw, who's amazing. She's worked with Kanye before he went weird.
0: Crazy.
1: Yeah. And she's done so much work. A really amazing composer. And she lives right here in Portland,
0: Andy
1: which is
0: Akiho.
1: Really cool. Andy Akiho.
0: Kenji Bunch.
1: Kenji Bunch.
0: Come on.
1: Yeah. It's a bevy
0: Gabriel
1: of beautiful
0: Cahane.
1: Talent.
0: Come on.
1: I mean, it's kind of crazy how many of them live in Portland. It's really fantastic. And you get to hear their music here, not just contemporary music, French Baroque music like yeah. Krista loves. You get to hear some 20th century kind of dark weirdo stuff that I love, like Shostakovich or all sorts of stuff. It's all made possible thanks to the support of this community that loves this music, loves this station. You can celebrate right now at allclassical.org.
0: 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Thank you.

0: Now, I don't know who he thinks he is, but Werner Tomas played the cello in a piece that Pablo de Sarasate wrote for violin called Zapateado. And he joined the Munich Chamber Orchestra here at All Classical Radio, where, oh my gosh, 5 minutes left in this 4 o'clock hour.
1: Uh-oh.
0: Sure would love to hear from you before the clock strikes five and the evening gets away from you. 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
1: Thanks to an anonymous contributor in Portland who just made a very nice contribution. Thank you so much. Y'all have been showing up for us this hour. It's been really fantastic. We're making really great progress on this fundraiser right out of the gate with day one, but we still have a long ways to go. We want to get there before the end of our fiscal year. We're going to get there with your help. AllClassical.org is where you can do it. You can also call 888-899-5722. 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They'll get you all taken care of.
0: Thank you so much for your generosity.

0: Sorry, I should have warned you that that was coming so you could have stretched first before doing the can-can. That was music by Jacques Offenbach. 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Online, you can give and type out a story about what this music means to you. 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So there's no reason not to go right now to the phone and call 888-899-5722.
1: That is very true, because we can see it with these comments. You know, occasionally we get some comments. Pretty much all the comments are fantastic. But sometimes we get some comments that really resonate with listeners, and you can just see that it inspires people. It's fantastic. And you know what? It gives us something to talk about on the air too, which is great. We love sharing your stories. It's fantastic. And you know, it gets a good break in between saying the website again. Allclassical.org is where you can make that contribution. When you do, we want to hear from you. And it's also like, it's kind of like reviews. You know what I mean? How people, when they're checking out a restaurant or mm-hmm. whether or not they want to buy a product, mm-hmm. you know, I don't know about you, but I check reviews all the time. And mm-hmm. I think that's a real common way. It's your kind of review of All Classical Radio. You see what I'm saying there?
0: I see what you're saying.
1: Yeah. And you're helping people realize that they want to support too. You can get in and dive in, chip in, and stay a little while.
0: Love it. Thank you so much for leaving that review and making mm-hmm. a gift. Allclassical.org, 1-888-899-5722.
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